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0: Rosewood Ave, that's leaving town on today's Best Country. Good morning, it is 6:09, temperature holding in 9 degrees, warm up to around 25 by this afternoon, 27. With the Humidex, next couple of days of fairly warm, 25, 29, 28 are the highs for the next 3 days. And if you're looking to cool off in the Spring Hill area, the Splash Pad on Mechanic Street, that opened up yesterday in Spring Hill. The Sharp Splash Pad and Play Park located up on Mechanic Street, that is now open. The park is open daily, dawn to dusk.
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0: Today's Best Country, Dean Brody. And right round here, good morning, 619, temperature still in at 10 degrees, 25 our high for today. Humidex making it feel like 27. We want to keep an eye out on your water over the next month or so. Town crews began flushing the water mains yesterday. The flushing work is expected to last about 5 weeks throughout the town during the time that the town crews are flushing. You may notice some turbidity, cloudiness, or brown water, or low water pressure. To resolve this, you may just need to run cold water for 5 to 10 minutes or until the water becomes clear. 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Normal business hours, 8:30 to 4:30, by calling 902-667-3352. 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
0: A mix of sun and cloud throughout today. High up to 25. Humidex make it feel like 27. Partly cloudy tonight. Chance of showers early into the evening. Low down to 12. Sunny tomorrow. Mix of sun and cloud to the afternoon. High 29. Humidex 31. Right now it is 10 degrees. 101.

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0: Today's Best Country with Tabe Emerson Drive. It's Wake Me Up. Good morning. 640 temperature, 10 degrees. Warm up to around 25 by this afternoon. Well, don't forget to get in on our CKDH Birthday Club and celebrations presented by Frank and Gino's. 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

Today's Best Country, Chris Young, that's Raised on Country. Good morning, 646. With the latest from Kane Brown, it's Woman.

0: Today's Best Country, Gretchen Wilson and Redneck Woman. Good morning, 652 temperature, still in at 10 degrees. Should be about 25 later on today. Well, don't be surprised if we see Riley Green return to the small screen. Riley getting a lot of opportunity to head to TV. Of course, being a coach on The Voice, he appeared on Sheriff's Country, and he was asked if he'd ever take the jump to Fire Country. This was Riley's answer.
1: I think so. We haven't found anything yet. We haven't got anything ironed out, but I love Max. He's great. We were friends for a long time, and I love the show. I think it'd be awesome.
0: So, I mean, Riley's not saying no. As a matter of fact, he said yes, he would love to be on the show, and I think it'd be a natural fit. Because firefighters, known for, you know, having pretty nice mustaches. Who else has a fire mustache? Riley Green. A mix of sun and cloud throughout today. High up to 25. Humidex make it feel like 27. Partly cloudy tonight. Chance of showers early into the evening. Low down to 12. Sunny tomorrow. Mix of sun and cloud to the afternoon. High 29. Humidex 31. Right now it is 10 degrees.
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0: Today's best country, Lainey Wilson. And hang tight, honey. Good morning. 7:09, temperature 10 degrees. 28 will be our high for today with the Humidex. Without the Humidex, so should feel more like 25. The Bordertown Biker Bash coming back for their ninth trip to town. It's the ninth annual Biker Bash, kicks off 1 month and 1 day from today. July 10th through 12th, the Biker Bash happening this year at the Amherst Stadium. All kinds of vintage motorcycles as well as classic cars will be set up for the Biker Bash. 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
1: Today's best country, Walker Hayes in Fancy Like. 716, temperature still at 10 degrees. High today, 25. Fairly cloudy right now. We do expect a mix of sun and cloud a bit later on today. Well, Dierks Bentley has been touring with Luke Combs recently, and Luke and Dierks up in Canada for a portion of the tour. Actually, they were in Toronto over the weekend, and Dierks was talking to the crowd in between one of his songs, saying that not only was his trip to Canada about the concert, but he also decided to work on his hockey game as well.
2: I came in a little early because I'm probably the only country singer to the States that comes up here that actually packs his hockey bag and his guitar when he comes up here. You guys have one of the most legendary shooting coaches in the country, a guy named Turkey, Tim Turk, lives in this town, so I had him kind of help me out with my lower C men's beer league, and I want to get my shot down a little bit better, so I brought my bag up here. I also brought my 12-year-old son to actually work with him as well, but we've seen it all. Hockey every morning, golf in the afternoon, I've been to the aquarium, I've been to the Hockey Hall of Fame, I checked out the CN Tower from the bottom. When I get up that high, I like to be getting drunk in the back of the plane. I don't like to be up there sober, so I don't... you guys can do that for me, but there's nowhere else I'd rather be.
1: So no days off for hockey guy Dierks Bentley getting to work on his shot while on tour with Luke Combs.
3: 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But here's the thing. 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I became a member of Parliament because I wanted to listen. Because you know your problems better than anyone else ever will. So let's cut through all the noise, grab a seat, and work together in 2026.
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1: A mix of sun and cloud throughout today. High up to 25. Humidex make it feel like 27. Partly cloudy tonight. Chance of showers early into the evening. Low down to 12. Sunny tomorrow. Mix of sun and cloud to the afternoon. 29. Humidex 31. Right now it is 10 degrees.
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3: Good morning. Louise Arbour has been sworn in as Canada's 31st Governor General. The former Supreme Court Justice took the oath yesterday in Ottawa's Senate chamber. In her first speech, Arbour urged Canadians to manage differences peacefully and protect institutions where debate happens while celebrating a diversity of resources and experiences.
4: We can harness our extraordinary resources, the breadth of our talent, our collective know-how, and our boundless imagination. The world is watching us, not to copy everything we do, but to draw inspiration from a country striving to embrace the future with greater security, prosperity, and dignity for all.
3: Arbour also highlighted the importance of security in the Arctic and thanked outgoing Governor General Mary Simon for her service. Truro police have recovered a vehicle believed stolen from Cape Breton in May and arrested a man and a woman. Justin Daniel Graham of Pictou County was arrested June 1st outside a business on Yonge Street, and police also took a 28-year-old woman from Stellarton into custody. Police say they found additional stolen property in the vehicle. Graham faces charges including flight from police, possession of stolen property over $5,000, and driving while prohibited. The woman is charged with possession of stolen property and failing to comply with an undertaking. Nova Scotia homeowners could soon see lower insurance premiums if they make their properties more fire-resistant. Insurers are shifting from relying on past fire history to using laser scans, satellite imagery, and detailed risk models that assess each home individually. Factors include nearby trees, roofing materials, and how well properties are maintained. Tricia Murray rebuilt her Hammonds Plains house after the 2023 wildfires using fire-resistant materials and a wide buffer zone. Her premium dropped by about 12%, according to CBC. Tickets to see Canadian Space Agency astronaut Jeremy Hansen in Halifax sold out in under a minute yesterday. Hansen will be appearing at the Halifax Central Library tomorrow from 7 to 8 p.m. He recently returned from the Artemis II mission around the moon and became the first Canadian to travel beyond low Earth orbit. He's also among the humans who traveled the farthest from Earth, breaking Apollo 13's distance record recently. The Discovery Center says they'll be releasing a recording of the event afterwards for those who weren't able to grab the tickets. In sports, Victor Wembanyama scored 32 points as the San Antonio Spurs defeated the New York Knicks 115-111 in Game 3 to cut New York's lead in the NBA Finals to 2-1. The Blue Jays went 0-10 with runners in scoring position in a 5-2 loss at home to Philadelphia. Elsewhere in the majors, the Yankees beat Cleveland 7-5 and Boston lost 3-1 to Tampa Bay. Now you're up to date. I'm James Faulkner.
5: A mix of sun and clouds throughout today. High up to 25. Humidex make it feel like 27. Partly cloudy tonight. Chance of showers early into the evening. Low down to 12. Sunny tomorrow. Mix of sun and cloud to the afternoon. High 29. Humidex 31. Right now it is 10 degrees.
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0: Today's Best Country with the Reklaws in a one beer away. Good morning. 7:42. Temperature hanging in there at 10 degrees. Results are in from yesterday's Vogue Optical web poll question, where we asked you if you could have dinner with one of these celebrities. On our list, which one would it be? Number one answer, Michael J. Fox at 24% of the votes. Ryan Reynolds and Donald Trump tied for second place at 18%. Sidney Crosby was a close third at 16% of the votes. The Vogue Optical web poll question of four today, should voters determine if and when elected officials get a salary increase? Your options are yes or no. You can cast your vote in the Vogue Optical web poll question over on CKDH.com.
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0: Today's Best Country, Jade Eagleson, Jake Worthington. It's Do It. Anyways, good morning. 7:53. Temperature still 10 degrees. Clouds starting to break apart a bit, exposing the mix of sun and cloud. This should take us through the day, reaching the high of 25. Just heads up, if you need to head to the Amherst Center Mall today, you may want to keep an eye out overhead. There are construction crews still on scene, executing a bit of a facelift to the exterior of the Amherst Center Mall yesterday, taking down some of the old signage from the mall, putting up some new stuff to work on, again, the facelift of the exterior to the Amherst Center Mall. There are some pictures going around on Facebook looking pretty good. As well as if you drive by the mall today, you should be able to see the progress in the facelift. And if this facelift to the outside is anything like what's going to be going on to the inside, it's going to be fairly nice. Be nice to see the mall make a comeback here in town. We got the CKDH Birthday Club for Frank and Gino's right now.
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0: 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Happy birthdays today. Jerry Harrison of 54. Braden Lewis Hicks, the big 1-9 today. Happy birthday, Braden. You can finally throw out that fake ID. Tom Hebb is 74. Angela Cole is 32. Sherry Tanner also celebrating a birthday today. Some celebrities that you all share a birthday with include Michael J. Fox, who's turning 65, Natalie Portman, 45, Johnny Depp, 63. Again, that is the CKDH Birthday Club for Frank and Gino's. 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
0: A mix of sun and cloud throughout today. High up to 25. Humid X make it feel like 27. Partly cloudy tonight. Chance of showers early into the evening. Low down to 12. Sunny tomorrow. Mix of sun and cloud to the afternoon. High 29. Humid X 31. Right now it is 10 degrees.
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3: Good morning. Nova Scotia's long-term care workers are voting today on a tentative deal that could

0: The driver of the RAV4 was pronounced dead at the scene. A 64-year-old woman from Ottawa who was a passenger in the RAV4 was airlifted to hospital with life-threatening injuries. The crash happened Saturday just after 3:30 p.m. The highway was closed for several hours, and additional signs have been put up leading to the temporary traffic signals. There have been several accidents at the site since the lights were installed a month ago. Naturopathic doctors are now regulated in Nova Scotia for the first time. The province has licensed them under the Regulated Health Professions Act, making it the first Atlantic Canadian province to do so. Dr. Tara Lance, chair of the Nova Scotia Association of Naturopathic Doctors, tells CBC the move protects the public and ensures patients see qualified practitioners. However, Health Minister Michelle Thompson says the province has not yet decided exactly what medical services naturopaths will be allowed to perform. Lance expects the scope will eventually include prescribing medication and making referrals. There are about 85 naturopathic doctors in the province. A third person has been charged in a human trafficking investigation that police say spans multiple provinces. The Nova Scotia Human Trafficking Unit says 38-year-old Colton Downey of Dartmouth was arrested June 3rd. He's facing charges including trafficking in persons, receiving a material benefit from trafficking, obtaining sexual services for consideration, and possession of property obtained by crime. Police say the investigation started 3 years ago and involved multiple victims in Nova Scotia with links to New Brunswick and Ontario. Two other people were arrested in April. In sports, the San Antonio Spurs picked up their first win of the NBA Finals with a 115-111 victory in New York. The Knicks lead the series 2-1. 8 games in the majors yesterday as the Blue Jays lost 5-2 to Philadelphia. The Yankees beat Cleveland 7-5 and Tampa Bay down Boston 3-1. And in the NHL, the LA Kings have reportedly hired Peter Laviolette as head coach. Now you're up to date. I'm James Faulkner.
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3: A mix of sun and cloud throughout today. High up to 25. Humid X make it feel like 27. Partly cloudy tonight. Chance of showers early into the evening. Low down to 12. Sunny tomorrow. Mix of sun and cloud to the afternoon. High 29. Humid X 31. Right now it is 10 degrees.
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0: Today's best country, Riley Green. A damn good day to leave. 8-11, don't be surprised if you see Riley Green fighting fires in the near future. Riley speaking to CBS after making a appearance on Sheriff's Country. He may be picking up a hose and an axe and making his appearance on Fire Country. This is him talking to CBS earlier this week.
1: I think so. We haven't found anything yet. We haven't got anything ironed out, but I love Max. He's great. We were friends for a long time, and I love the show. I think it'd be an awesome one.
0: So, it would only make sense, naturally. Firemen known for their great big fancy mustaches. Who else has a great big fancy mustache? Riley Green. So again, Riley not closing the door to fighting fires, at least when it comes to the TV world.
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0: Today's Best Country with Kelsey Kulik. Till I Get to Heaven. 8:17 temperature in at 12 degrees, 25. Our high for today. Going to be warm over the next few days. 29, the high for tomorrow. 28 for Thursday. 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Again, Splash Pad in Spring Hill up on Mechanic Street. That is now open for the summer if you're looking for a spot to cool off.
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0: Good morning. A mix of sun and cloud today. High 25, Humidex 27. Partly cloudy tonight. Chance of showers early this evening. Low down to 12. Sunny for tomorrow morning. Mix of sun and cloud into the afternoon. With a high 29, Humidex 31. Right now, it is 12 degrees.
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3: Good morning. Louise Arbour has been sworn in as Canada's 31st Governor General. The former Supreme Court Justice took the oath yesterday in Ottawa's Senate chamber. In her first speech, Arbour urged Canadians to manage differences peacefully and protect institutions where debate happens while celebrating a diversity of resources and experiences.
4: We can harness our extraordinary resources, the breadth of our talent, our collective know-how, and our boundless imagination. The world is watching us, not to copy everything we do, but to draw inspiration from a country striving to embrace the future with greater security, prosperity, and dignity for all.
3: Arbour also highlighted the importance of security in the Arctic and thanked outgoing Governor General Mary Simon for her service. Truro police have recovered a vehicle believed stolen from Cape Breton in May and arrested a man and a woman. Justin Daniel Graham of Pictou County was arrested June 1st outside a business on Yonge Street, and police also took a 28-year-old woman from Stellarton into custody. Police say they found additional stolen property in the vehicle. Graham faces charges including flight from police, possession of stolen property over $5,000, and driving while prohibited. The woman is charged with possession of stolen property and failing to comply with an undertaking. Nova Scotia homeowners could soon see lower insurance premiums if they make their properties more fire-resistant. Insurers are shifting from relying on past fire history to using laser scans, satellite imagery, and detailed risk models that assess each home individually. Factors include nearby trees, roofing materials, and how well properties are maintained. Tricia Murray rebuilt her Hammonds Plains house after the 2023 wildfires using fire-resistant materials and a wide buffer zone. Her premium dropped by about 12%, according to CBC. Tickets to see Canadian Space Agency astronaut Jeremy Hansen in Halifax sold out in under a minute yesterday. Hansen will be appearing at the Halifax Central Library tomorrow from 7 to 8 p.m. He recently returned from the Artemis II mission around the moon and became the first Canadian to travel beyond low Earth orbit. He's also among the humans who traveled the farthest from Earth, breaking Apollo 13's distance record recently. The Discovery Center says they'll be releasing a recording of the event afterwards for those who weren't able to grab the tickets. In sports, Victor Wembanyama scored 32 points as the San Antonio Spurs defeated the New York Knicks 115-111 in Game 3 to cut New York's lead in the NBA Finals to 2-1. The Blue Jays went 0-10 with runners in scoring position in a 5-2 loss at home to Philadelphia. Elsewhere in the majors, the Yankees beat Cleveland 7-5 and Boston lost 3-1 to Tampa Bay. Now you're up to date. I'm James Faulkner.
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6: Good morning. A mix of sun and cloud today. High 25, humid X 27. Partly cloudy tonight. Chance of showers early this evening. Low down to 12. Sunny for tomorrow morning. Mix of sun and cloud into the afternoon with a high 29, humid X 31. Right now it is 12 degrees.
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0: Today's Best Country, Luke Combs and Be By You. 841 temperature, still in 12 degrees, 25. It's our high for today. You account for the humidex, though, should feel more like 27. Those two extra degrees are what really make you sweat. Our Vogue Optical web poll question for today. We're asking you, should the voters determine if and when elected officials get a salary increase? Yes or no are your options. Right now it is 83% yes, 17% no in the Vogue Optical web poll question, which you can cast your vote on CKDH.com. 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Again, should voters determine if and when elected officials get a salary increase? That's our Vogue Optical web poll question for today. 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

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Good morning, 8:46. This is High Valley. 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

0: Century, CKDH, Tyler Hubbard, and 5'9". Good morning, 8:53. Temperature still in there at 12 degrees. Warm up to around 25 by this afternoon. Humidex makes that feel like 27. Well, don't be surprised if you see some turbidity in your water over the next few days if you live in the town. Town crews flushing water mains starting yesterday. Work should be lasting about 5 weeks or so. You want to run some cold water if you do notice any discoloration or cloudiness in your water, or even low water pressure as well. Run that cold water for about 5 to 10 minutes or until the water becomes clear. It's also recommended that you thoroughly flush your system following this time to release any trapped air or sediment in your system. Any questions or concerns about the water main flushing, you can get a hold of Amherst Town Hall during normal business hours, 8:30 to 4:30, by phone 902-667-3352, or email info@amherst.ca.
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0: Good morning. A mix of sun and cloud today. High 25. Humidex 27. Partly cloudy tonight. Chance of showers as well. Low down to 12. Mainly sunny for tomorrow. Becomes a mix of sun and cloud by the afternoon with a high 29. Humidex 31.
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0: Little Miss Honky Tonk, Brooks and Dunn, wrapping up the 90s and 9 on today's Best Country. Take a look back on this day in history now for this Tuesday, June the 9th, the 160th day of the year. Today is Donald Duck Day, Professor Love Day, and Strawberry Rhubarb Pie Day. 12 days until Father's Day. It was on this day back in 1869 that root beer was first sold. Also on this day in 1934, Donald Duck made his debut in a Walt Disney cartoon called The Wise Little Hen. Also on this day back in 1997, Married with Children wrapped up on Fox. And it was also on this day in 2017 that we lose Adam West.
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Today's Best Country, Reckless. Dean Brody, his hometown heroes. Derek's family was in Canada on Luke Combs' tour, and he made it a bit of leisure, a bit of business when he was up in the Great White North last week. Talk about that coming up.

0: Best Country, Dierks and Gold. I mentioned that Dierks was up in Canada over the weekend on tour with Luke Combs. And Dierks took a little bit of time while he was up in Toronto to work on his and his son's hockey game.
1: I came in a little early because I'm probably the only country singer to the States that comes up here to actually pack his hockey bag and his guitar when he comes up here. You guys have one of the most legendary shooting coaches in the country, a guy named Turkey, Tim Turk, lives in this town. So I had him kind of help me out with my lower C men's beer league. I want to get my shot down a little bit better, so I brought my bag up here. I also brought my 12-year-old son to actually work with him as well. But we've seen it all. Hockey every morning, golf in the afternoon. I've been to the aquarium. I've been to the Hockey Hall of Fame. I checked out the CN Tower from the bottom. When I get up that high, I like to be getting drunk in the back of the plane. I don't like to be up there sober, so I don't... you guys can do it that for me, but there's nowhere else I'd rather be.
0: So Dierks Bentley, a little bit of business, a little bit of leisure when he was up in Toronto over the weekend on tour with Luke Combs, getting some work in on his hockey game for his C-League Beer League.
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0: Good morning. A mix of sun and cloud today. High 25. Humidex 27. Partly cloudy tonight. Chance of showers as well. Low down to 12. Mainly sunny for tomorrow. Becomes a mix of sun and cloud by the afternoon with a high 29. Humidex 31.
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0: Today's Best Country, Owen Regaling, the tail light this town. Good morning, a mix of sun and cloud. Expect to take us throughout the day. Hi, today round 25, Humidex makes that feel like 27. We are just a little bit over a month away from the Border Town Biker Bash, the 9th annual Biker Bash, returning to the town. That'll be coming up July 10th through the 12th at the Amherst Stadium this year. In years past, they have shut down Station Street downtown for the Biker Bash. This year will be up at the stadium. Live music all weekend long at the Biker Bash. Rick Reese playing on Friday, Loaded Dice on Saturday. 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Will be a show and shine beer garden inside the Amherst Stadium. If you want any more information on the Border Town Biker Bash, the 9th annual Biker Bash, July 10th through 12th, you can find all the information on their website, www.bordertownbikerbash.com.
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4: Good morning. A mix of sun and cloud today. High 25. Humidex 27. Partly cloudy tonight. Chance of showers as well. Low down to 12. Mainly sunny for tomorrow. Becomes a mix of sun and cloud by the afternoon with a high 29. Humidex 31.
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7: CKDH weather forecast, a mix of sun and cloud today, high 25, humidex 27. Partly cloudy tonight with a chance of showers, low down to 12. Sunny tomorrow, mix of sun and cloud by the afternoon, high 29, humidex 31.
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4: 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Let's be real for a second. When you hear a politician start talking, you are ready to tune out. But here's the thing. I don't want to talk. I became a member of Parliament because I wanted to listen. 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So let's cut through all the noise, grab a seat, and work together in 2026.
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0: 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Coming up next, more of today's country from Jason Aldean with My Kind of Party, Shania Twain, and John Party.
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9: CKDH weather forecast, a mix of sun and cloud today, high 25, humidex 27. Partly cloudy tonight with a chance of showers, low down to 12. Sunny tomorrow, mix of sun and cloud by the afternoon, high 29, humidex 31.
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0: Morgan Griffiths and Just Being Me, 101.7 CKDH. Smartphone use is actually being blamed for the decline in birth rates. Actually, let me just read you the exact quote here. As the world struggles to reverse plunging birth rates, U.S. studies suggest they've ignored the key culprit, the smartphone. The iPhone to blame? Well, they're saying the iPhone claim came out in 2011, and ever since then, it's been declining. So they're blaming it on the iPhone in general. Well, in general, the smartphone, but more specifically, the iPhone. They're also saying here that there's a term for it, actually. Technology shock.
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0: Riley Green, there was this girl, 101.7 CKDH, today's best country. Riley Green's coming out with a new album this fall. Morgan Wallen up next with Cowgirls. Florida Georgia Line, they're going to be getting back together and coming out with an album at some point. That's good news.
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6: CKDH weather forecast, a mix of sun and cloud today, high 25, humidex 27, partly cloudy tonight with a chance of showers, low down to 12, sunny tomorrow, mix of sun and cloud by the afternoon, high 29, humidex 31.
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0: 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It's Chris, and today we're finding out that Taylor Swift is now the richest female musician in history. According to Forbes' top 50 list, she's worth over $2 billion. No one comes close. 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

0: Grounded Woman, 101.7 CKDH, today's best country. And in country music news today, Shaboozey on Friday releases a new song called Cowgirl, following the release of the April album called Born to Die. Cowgirl is the latest preview of his concept album, The Outlaw, Sherry Lee, and Other Western Tales. It comes out July 31st.
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6: CKDH weather forecast, a mix of sun and cloud today. High 25, Humidex 27. Partly cloudy tonight with a chance of showers. Low down to 12. Sunny tomorrow, mix of sun and cloud by the afternoon. High 29, Humidex 31.
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0: Single Again, 101.7 CKDH, playing today's best country. Morgan Wallen now is fired back at the nonsense rumors following his sudden decision to cancel a Pittsburgh show days after a piano flipping incident has already sparked online chatter. In an Instagram video, he explained the concert decision came down to safety concerns tied to severe weather forecasts. Despite a lot of nonsense about him, he says, it's just not true.
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0: Blake Shelton, that's Honey Bee, 1017 CKDH. There's a crackdown going on in the UK, and it's a grand British tradition that many others that take part in, knocking back a few drinks before you get on a flight, even if it's the early morning hours. The UK government, they're doing something about it. They're creating a database of disruptive airline passengers who have, well, been disruptive, and they were drinking, and, well, now they know whoever is on the list won't be able to fly.
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9: CKDH weather forecast, a mix of sun and cloud today, high 25, humidex 27, partly cloudy tonight with a chance of showers, low down to 12, sunny tomorrow, mix of sun and cloud by the afternoon, high 29, humidex 31.

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0: 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Coming up, Luke Bryan, Old Dominion, and Josh Stump.
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7: CKDH weather forecast. Partly cloudy this evening. Chance of showers as well. Low down to 12. Sunny tomorrow, becomes a mix of sun and cloud by the afternoon. High 29. Humid X 31. Cloudy for tomorrow night. Low 14.
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0: The band Perry, Better Dig 2, 101.7 CKDH, today's best country. Many people misjudge how attractive they really are. Research involving more than 1,000 people said that while we rate ourselves less attractive by overestimating our looks, and those rated as highly attractive tended to underestimate their actual look, people of average attractiveness are usually the most accurate.
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5: CKDH weather forecast, partly cloudy this evening. Chance of showers as well. Low down to 12. Sunny tomorrow, becomes a mix of sun and cloud by the afternoon. High 29, humidex 31. Cloudy for tomorrow night, low 14.
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0: Lady A and Bartender, 101.7 CKDH. 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It's Chris and more of today's country coming up next from Riley Green, Lee Bryce, and Haley Benedict.
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3: 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But here's the thing. I don't want to talk. I became a member of Parliament because I wanted to listen. 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
4: CKDH weather forecast, partly cloudy this evening, chance of showers as well, low down to 12. Sunny tomorrow, becomes a mix of sun and cloud by the afternoon, high 29, humidex 31. Cloud

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5: CKDH weather forecast, partly cloudy this evening, chance of showers as well, low down to 12. Sunny tomorrow, becomes a mix of sun and cloud by the afternoon, high 29, humidex 31. Cloudy for tomorrow night, low

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